Let's get the party started. See you at the bar, you was hardly talking. That's when I knew that your heart was scarring. Friends to lovers need a part to star in. Like, wait, babe, let me

0: 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Kiss Kiss. La musica più bella suona solo su Radio Kiss Kiss.
1: They say the holy water's watered down, and this town's lost its faith. Our colors will fade eventually, so if our time is running out, day after day, we'll make the mundane a masterpiece. Oh my, my, oh my, my love, I take one look at you, you're taking me out.

Kiss Kiss. Monday, Tuesday, Wednesday, Thursday, Friday, Saturday, noon, night after night. I'll be fucking you by 7 days a week. La musica più bella. 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Suona solo. Suona solo. 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
1: I wanna dance by water beneath the Mexican sky. Drink some margaritas by string of blue lights. Listen to the mariachi play at midnight. Are you with me? Are you with me?